table. A sordid, inevitable affair. This noonday luminescence. Your emerald eyes, like frogs raining down from a cloudless sky. A signal from the chaos. Steal yourself, you gotta try. Discount

Have you ever seen the film Magnolia? The first 5 minutes are made for you. You see, it's all about coincidence. Paul Thomas Anderson, Thomas Cruise.

you ever seen the film Magnolia? The first 5 minutes are made for you. You see, it's all about coincidence. Paul Thomas Anderson, Thomas Cruise. Discount Revelations.

0: straat afgezet, vol met fans van Kyo. Bijzonder moment was dat voor de band. Ik vroeg aan Finn en Jimmy van Kyo wat er nou precies gebeurde op dat moment.
1: Well, it was funny because like we were playing that show to promote That's Me, the first single of the album. And that was just kind of an afterthought. Like I went to the green room. It was so hot that day. It was like 35 degrees. And the green room just had its window open. And I saw there was a load of fans outside. And I turned to my right and my acoustic guitar was kind of just there. And I was like, do you know what? Like, why not? And yeah, it was kind of a perfect window to play.
2: It was funny because a lot of people only know that gig because of that. Not because of the set.
0: Yeah.
2: It kind of transcended the whole thing. We went to
1: America the next day and for the first time to play some shows, and a lot of people only knew us because of me playing out the window. Which was kind of, in our heads it was like, oh, we did the gig, and a lot of people didn't even know we did a show. So it was interesting, wasn't it?
2: Yeah, I think they thought it was a full acoustic set out of a window.
1: Yeah. Weird how social media works like that, isn't it?
0: Ze kwamen een dag later in Amerika en daar dachten ze, oh, dat is best een leuk akoestisch bandje. Nou, think again. Het is een keiharde gitaarband. Ze stonden afgelopen weekend op Lowlands. Ik heb daar enorm van genoten. De beelden van deze gig kun je gaan vinden op het YouTube-kanaal van 3 voor 12. Maar ik wil je graag de nieuwste single Pistol live laten horen. Dit is Kyo live vanaf Lowlands 2026. Kijk mee via 3fm.nl/live.